0: This is B96.
1: I think in another life, my job, my dream job would be movie theater popcorn bucket designer. Have you seen these lately? They're like so impressive. I mean, the Odyssey one, it's the Trojan horse where you open it up and the popcorn's inside. Like, who thought of that? Genius.

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1: Nick's boyfriend wants him to go under the knife surgically.
0: Surgically? What other way would you go under the knife? Anyway,
1: I don't know.
0: Let's find out. So much for loving somebody for who they are, though, right? Let's see if their relationship is a match or a mistake tomorrow morning, 8:05 on B96.

0: Chicago's B96.
1: A movie that's coming out soon that's got a lot of people excited. Supergirl is out the 26th. And I just saw a movie poster for this, and something's not adding up. She's supposed to be like bulletproof, right? How are her ears pierced? Explain to me how that's possible.

0: B96.
1: Hey, answer this for me today on the show. How far have you gone to impress a crush? You won't believe what I did to impress my now fiance. So I guess it worked. Hang on. I'm just asking. Coming up.

0: got a question he's been dying to ask you. I'm just asking with Brew.
1: It is Brew. What's going on, Paula? How far have you gone to impress a crush?
2: One time I learned all the rules to football for this guy.
1: Yeah.
2: I was like, oh, he really, it was all over his profile, football or whatever. And
1: yeah.
2: So I learned all these rules and we went on like 1.5 dates.
1: Oh gosh. Now you know what a nickelback position does on third down. Thanks for that.
2: Exactly. Now I'm like in the bar with my girlfriends and I'm like, oh man.
1: Yeah, that was
2: running back just made an awesome pet, and I'm just
1: in there
2: like, what?
1: So the next guy will appreciate that so much, though. Don't worry.
2: I think so.
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0: This is B96. What's going on, Justin? It's Brew. And how far have you gone to impress a crush?
1: I've gone through 8 seasons of a show I could not stand just so I had something to talk about.
0: Let me know if this rings a bell. A hot new bombshell enters the villa.
1: Something like that.

0: It's Moe and Carla Mornings, and we're back tomorrow with a brand new matchup mistake. 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
1: Nick's boyfriend wants him to go under the knife surgically.
0: Surgically? What other way would you go under the knife?
1: Anyway. I don't know.
0: Oh, well, let's find out. So much for loving somebody for who they are, though, right? Let's see if their relationship is a match or a mistake tomorrow morning, 8:05 on B96.

0: The feel-good story you didn't know you needed. Here's all the feels.
1: Hey, what's up, Jenna? So you had some good news, something that made you smile today. What was it?
2: I just laid under some trees for a little bit and listened to some really relaxing music, and I think it's important, and it's just a good thing to take time for yourself, you know, in nature.
1: I love that.
2: And just reset. And that's what I did this morning.
1: That might be my favorite good news piece. It's just like laid under some trees, roll around in some grass. I think we all need that. I'd say stay sane, right?
2: Yes, soak absolutely.
1: It up. Can't wait to get outside. I'm doing that ASAP. Thanks for sharing your good news today. Have a great rest of the week.
2: Thank you. You too. I appreciate it.
1: Thanks. Bye.
2: Okay, bye.
1: Here's today's quote. You can be ambitious and still leave room for rest.
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6: 19 years old, Kylian Mbappe, the boy from north of Paris, round of 16 against Argentina, against Lionel Messi himself. He won a penalty by sprinting from one penalty area to another in 9 seconds. He scored twice in the second half. France won 4-3 in one of the wildest knockout matches the World Cup has ever seen. Mbappe became the first teenager since Pele in 1958 to score multiple goals in a knockout stage match. He'd score again in the final against Croatia. France lifted the trophy. Mbappe donated his entire World Cup salary to charity. The torch passing in real time on the grass in Kazan. A generation looked up and recognized its new face.
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What has it been, 20, 30 years? 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

The Toy Story 5 premiere went down the other day, and Taylor Swift dropped in to perform that song live for the first time ever. She also performed You Got a Friend in Me with legend Randy Newman. Oh my gosh, my heart. It's probably a good thing I wasn't there. I would have made a scene.

0: 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Nick in Andersonville needs our help.
1: Nick's boyfriend wants him to go under the knife surgically.
0: Surgically? What other way would you go under the knife? Anyway.
1: I don't know.
0: Well, let's find out. So much for loving somebody for who they are, though, right? Let's see if their relationship is a match or a mistake tomorrow morning.

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1: B96, getting back into love 'em or list 'em today. Yesterday, we heard from a listener, the guy she's been dating for 8 months just dropped the bomb that he has a daughter, but he's not in her life still. Is that a deal breaker?
2: I think that's a big red flag. Like, 8 months? And he didn't tell you that he has a kid?
1: Yeah.
2: I mean, even if he's not in her life, that's a no for me. List 'em.
1: All right, what do you think? 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
1: We heard from Leslie yesterday for Love Him or List Him. 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
2: 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I would expect that to come out within the first 2-3 dates, honestly. 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
1: Oh man, we got to call her back in minutes. 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
1: Calling Leslie back in minutes for Love Him or List Up. She found out her boyfriend of 8 months has a kid, and he just now told her. Is that a huge deal or not so much?
2: I think it's kind of a red flag because, I mean, it's your daughter. Why are you not sharing that?
1: Don't tell me on the first date, but maybe like after a month?
2: No.
1: 8 months?
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1: Nick's boyfriend wants him to go under the knife surgically.
0: Surgically? What other way would you go under the knife? Anyway.
1: I don't know.
0: Oh, let's find out. So much for loving somebody for who they are, though, right? Let's see if their relationship is a match or a mistake tomorrow morning, 8:05 on B96.

0: B96.
1: All right, we're into it. Love him or list him. We got to call back Leslie, who is dating a guy for 8 months, and he just dropped that he's had a daughter this whole time that he forgot or hasn't told her for some reason. We got your feedback. I think we have our decision. Love him or list him. We'll give her the verdict next. Shakira.

0: One date, one story, one big decision. Brew has the juicy details, the good, the bad, and the, are they serious? With Love 'Em or List 'Em.
1: Leslie, welcome back. It's Love 'Em or List 'Em. We've been talking about your situation for the past day, about your boyfriend you've been seeing for 8 months, and he just dropped the news that he does have a biological daughter, which feels like a Maury type of TV show thing, right?
2: Mm-hmm.
1: You are the father.
2: Exactly.
1: Less scandalous, though. She's not really a part of his life. She's parented by her mom and new husband in a different state. So I can see how it's like, you know, maybe not the most vital thing in the world, but we still thought like, yeah, this is some information that, I'm not saying first date drop it on you, but first month or two would have been nice to know. So like that was where the red flag came up from our listeners. But overall, they've decided that you should love him.
2: Okay.
1: You know?
2: Yeah, that's very positive feedback. I feel the same way. And if it was something that I felt was completely off, I think my gut would have been screaming at me.
1: Right. Absolutely.
2: You know? Yeah.
1: And we're just here for your validation. We're here to tell you, you're not crazy. It was a little like, you know, unfortunate timing to wait 8 months into a relationship to be like, oh yeah, right. By the way, I have a daughter. But out of sight, out of mind, like she's not a huge part of his life, but could be someday. And as long as you're okay with that, and that's something you can see yourself being a part of, then yeah, we say love him.
2: Absolutely. Thank you so much for your help with this. And to all your listeners, this was much needed validation in this situation.
1: That's what we're here for. Absolutely. Now, if he drops that he has a son somewhere else, that's where I'll be like, all right, you got to list him.
2: That's is getting a little too different. Much.
0: 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Lucky.
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I'm the man from the big B.A. Won't you come play around my way? Hey, listen to what I gotta say. Timberland, don't you know I am the man? Rock shows here in Japan. Have people shaking my hand.

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0: 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What other way would you go under the knife? 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
4: Mohamed Salah had just dragged Liverpool to the Champions League final. Then in that final, Sergio Ramos wrenched his shoulder. Salah cried as he left the pitch. Egypt's first World Cup since 1990 was weeks away. He raced his recovery. He played, shoulder strapped, against Russia and Saudi Arabia. He scored in both matches. Egypt lost all three, eliminated. But back home, taxi drivers had pasted his face on rear windows. Murals appeared on Cairo walls. A man who'd grown up in a Nile Delta village so poor his school's football pitch was a dirt patch had become his country's most recognized face anywhere on earth. Egypt didn't win. Salah's story did.
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1: Nick's boyfriend wants him to go under the knife surgically.
0: Surgically? What other way would you go under the knife? Anyway.
1: I don't know.
0: Let's find out. So much for loving somebody for who they are, though, right? 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

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I found it faster than anyone. After 4 seconds, I stood up and screamed, "I found nirvana! I win!" 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
1: Nick's boyfriend wants him to go under the knife surgically.
0: Surgically? What other way would you go under the knife? 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
0: Let's find out. 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

0: 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What's up? It's Sabrina Carpenter.
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0: It's B96 with Mogan Carla Mornings, and we need you to call and rep your neighborhood, or even burb, perhaps. I'm doubtful on the burbs in this particular situation. Let me explain. So Ahmad the Amazing here has to move. That's pretty much the whole story.
1: They're kicking me out of my office, kicking me out of my producer studio, and now my apartment.
0: Yeah, Ahmad, really,
2: and
0: losing on all fronts.
1: Crazy.
0: So this is what's happening. You're basically, you're subleasing a place.
1: Yes.
0: And the person is moving back in.
1: Yes.
0: And Ahmad has to go. Currently renting an apartment in Uptown.
1: Uh-huh. And I love Uptown. I love the neighborhood. I love the vibe. I love how I could throw a stone and I can eat anywhere in the world, their cuisine. That's my favorite part about Uptown.
0: Yeah. And so now you need to find a new place to live, and we need to find a modern neighborhood.
1: Mm-hmm.
0: So we're inviting you to call and share why your neighborhood might be the best. Now, I think there's some things that you got to take into consideration for Ahmad. Mm-hmm. Ahmad is not driving in the city, so you mm-hmm. need to be relatively close to CTA,
1: yes.
0: Hopefully a train more than a bus.
1: Yeah. I prefer the train.
2: Okay, you prefer the train.
1: Mm-hmm.
2: What are the other, I guess, not prerequisites, but like things that you really want to be around?
1: I'm not limited to it, but I love living around a bunch of other gay people.
0: So that's something that, yeah.
2: You're gay.
0: I think there's an important lifestyle factor.
2: Yeah.
1: Right.
0: I love my neighborhood, Roscoe Village, and one of the things that I loved about it is that when I first went to Roscoe Village, I said, look at all the strollers and dogs and families.
1: Mm-hmm.
0: And that was something that I was like, I'm entering that part of my life.
1: Yeah.
2: Okay.
0: You probably aren't as interested in the strollers mm-hmm. and families.
1: I'm looking for $5 margarita pitchers and strippers.
0: So bars and male strippers.
1: Yes.
2: Okay.
1: Not limited to that. I'm open to other options.
0: Yeah.
1: Just show me what you got.
2: So if you live in a cool neighborhood and you want to talk about it and rep it, call us.
0: Yeah. So I guess ideally a neighborhood in the city, though, you know that Gloria from Evanston is going to rep Evanston, and you know the Purple Line does go all the way up and into Evanston.
1: Okay,
0: so you don't necessarily have to have a car to live in Evanston. Hi, Gloria.
3: Hi, how are you guys?
0: Good. So why you're repping your hood, right? You're repping Evanston.
3: Yes. Yep. So I live in the northern side of Evanston, so like more by where the high school is at.
0: Yeah.
3: But I'm always around Evanston side, so Main Street.
0: Yeah.
3: You want to live on Main Street in Evanston, just because you're either Main Street or Dempsey Street, just because you're closer to the Purple Line.
1: Okay.
3: And then also there's a lot of every time I go around there, there's gaily friends. Like, they're very nice to you, everything. There's a bar on Chicago and almost Main Street.
1: Mm-hmm.
3: So that neighborhood right there is very friendly. And then that's the southern of Evanston, so you're more closer to Chicago. But
0: that's southern end of Evanston.
3: The Purple Line is right there.
0: Yeah.
3: The Purple Line is right off Chicago and Maine. So.
0: Carla, you know I love me some Evanston, and Evanston, it is just a very cute, it's got a little bit of that small town charm, which
1: uh-huh.
0: I think might be appealing to you.
2: Can I be a hater?
0: Oh, here we go.
2: Can I be a hater?
1: Go ahead.
2: Listen, Gloria, this is no shade to you because, love ya. But notice how she said, move into this entire town of Evanston, but mm-hmm. there are only two streets where you would want to be.
1: Damn.
2: Two of 50 streets that are terrible
3: I'm saying
2: odds.
3: I'm saying that because that's where that's where a friendly area for him. Especially
1: gay friendly? Are you trying to say gay friendly?
3: Yes, gay friendly.
1: Okay,
3: yep.
1: Period.
3: Because
1: you can say
3: more
1: it, it's allowed.
3: Northern, if you come more northern, Evanston is what Mo was saying. It's more strollers, kids, everything that.
2: So you get two blocks. You get 1 month and 2 blocks.
0: You know what, Gloria?
1: Damn,
0: you have effectively advocated for Evanston.
1: Yeah, you did a good job.
0: And we asked, so I'm not going to hate on you. We asked you to call. We can't be haters on that. Have a great day, Gloria.
2: Nah, you know what? Because I'm going to be devil's advocate all day today. Because
1: uh-huh.
2: I can't rep my where I live
1: uh-huh.
2: because you don't want to live in South Loop.
1: I've heard that too.
2: You know what I mean? It's,
0: yeah.
1: So, I need to.
0: Rep for South Loop then.
2: Oh, no.
0: I guess the advantage would be that you'd be close to work because we work in downtown Chicago.
1: And I do like that.
2: But you don't want to live to work.
1: Mm, period.
2: Or
1: that's a bar.
2: Yeah, thank you.
1: Yeah, thank you.
2: I was saying it a little unconfidently because I'm not sure.
0: That was very kind of you to say it's a bar because she didn't say what she was trying to say. 877-591-9696. Ahmad has to move by, what, the end of August?
1: Yeah, September 1st. I got to be out of there.
0: September 1st. He's got to be out. Currently in Uptown. Wants to be in an area that's gay-friendly. Mm-hmm. Ideally close to public transportation.
1: Yes. Good food.
0: Good food. Good bars.
1: Uh-huh.
2: So he wants it all.
1: I need it all.
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0: B96 with Mo, Carla, and Ahmad the Amazing. Ahmad needs a new neighborhood, so he lives in Uptown, has to go by September 1st.
1: Mm-hmm.
2: Theoretically, that's like tomorrow, dude.
1: I swear.
0: It's summertime, you're going to be busy.
1: Yeah.
0: You're going to have to pack at the worst time.
1: Or the best because it's not cold.
2: The worst because it's hot as hell.
1: Yeah. I'm used to it.
2: But okay, point is, we're trying to find a nice neighborhood for our friend.
0: Let's recap real quick with the qualifications for the neighborhood. Needs to be...
1: Gay friendly.
0: Needs to have bars.
1: Good food.
0: Okay.
1: And close to the CTA.
0: And close-ish to the CTA.
1: Yeah.
0: Now, Ashley, this is a stretch. And this is no shade. But you're saying Hammond, Indiana.
2: Girl!
3: Ahmad, come on, be like the Bears, move to Hammond,
0: Right.
3: There's a lot of hate on us right now from Illinois.
0: Gay friendly, there will be Bears.
1: Hey.
2: No.
3: You don't have to worry about just two blocks. I'm sorry, Gloria, but we are very friendly around here. We have a lot of fun bars,
1: okay.
3: A lot of fun places.
0: What's the best bar in Hammond?
3: Okay, I'm not a bar person. I just know that there are a lot. There's a lot of good ones.
2: You're losing.
1: I'm like, Ashley, do any of these bars have a jockstrap night? Like, what's the situation?
0: The test was to see if she was going to say Frankie V's.
2: Oh,
0: because it's the only bar that I've heard about.
1: Yeah.
0: And if one more person says Frankie V's, you got to open up another bar in Hammond.
1: Yeah.
0: V Frankie's.
2: Yeah. Obviously.
3: No, okay. There are other bars. And not even just around Hammond. There's other cities that have a lot of fun things. You're like not just confined to one place. Like,
2: you're right.
3: They're up on the South Shore.
2: You know what? Actually,
3: you could be in the city.
2: There are a lot of other cities that have a lot of fun places. For example, Chicago, Illinois. Now, we're gonna circle it right on back to a neighborhood right down yonder here.
0: You know what, though? I appreciate you repping as hard as you do for
1: Hammond. Hammond is cute. It reminds me of Louisiana, which is where I was born. So it's not out of the option.
3: And look, like I said, you can hop on the South Shore, be at Millennium Station very quickly. You could take a little nap like you like. And
0: very, very loose.
1: She said you could take a little nap like you like. I will never live that down.
2: You could take a 45-minute nap like you love.
3: I'm just saying, I'm over in Hammond. We can have fun. Let's go.
0: All right.
1: Okay.
2: So we've got a vote for Evanston, a vote for Hammond. If we don't get somebody more in the area.
0: We got a couple here that are in the city. Thank you, Ashley. Maya, repping for Old Town. Why should Ahmad? So Ahmad needs to find a new place to live and is ideally wanting to be close to public transportation.
1: Mm-hmm.
0: Old Town, obviously very close to public transportation.
1: Very.
3: Yes, so Old Town, you walk out the door, you got the red line, you got the brown line, you have all those buses right there too.
1: Mm-hmm.
3: You can go east right to the lake, you can go west right to the highway. I mean,
2: okay, Matt.
3: Huh.
1: I do like that.
3: It's really nice, very convenient. Less Ubers for sure.
1: Okay.
3: And then you got Wells Street with all those bars and restaurants. But then you also have Division with even more bars.
2: Oh, yeah.
0: That's true.
1: Okay.
3: More bars. I mean, Butch McGuire's with the lights on the ceiling.
1: Butch McGuire's.
3: Karaoke bar.
0: I think you won him with the word Butch.
1: Yeah, I was like, I think I dated him.
0: Is there a jockstrap night?
1: Exactly.
2: Maya, now I will say, you're repping Old Town. One thing about Old Town, though, is it's not old. It's a very young crowd.
1: Okay.
2: Would you agree with me?
3: It is a little younger. It is. But I do see family.
0: But how young? Ahmad's 27.
2: Not young, like 21.
3: I'm 26.
1: Okay. I'm not a big fan of partying.
3: There are a lot of people my age.
1: Okay. I'm a fan of partying. I'm not a big fan of partying with 21-year-olds.
2: Okay. I was about to say, don't you dare lie to our listeners.
0: All right. So
3: I think a lot of the younger people are now in Lakeview and River North.
1: Okay.
2: Oh, that's true.
0: Thank you very much, Maya, for repping Old Town. Now, Eddie wants to keep you up there. Eddie doesn't want you to move very far. Eddie's in Ravenswood and is going to represent real quick. Eddie, why Ravenswood?
4: Well, close proximity to, again, already Ahmad's got all these things going for him, living in Uptown, close proximity to Ravenswood. We got the CTA right there.
1: Mm-hmm.
4: We got great bars. We've got great restaurants. We're still exploring the restaurants in that neighborhood, Ahmad. There's so much going on there.
0: That's true.
4: So,
0: Eddie lives above a restaurant.
1: Yes.
2: Ooh.
1: And it's a good one, too. Mono.
2: Don't say where he lives. lives.
0: You don't have to just pinpoint his location.
4: You're not sorry, wrong. Eddie. It's right. No, you're fine. It's all good. All good. My bedroom is right above that restaurant. So, yeah. I mean, we've got so much going on for us in our neighborhood, Ahmad. Don't go. We don't want you to go. We love having you there.
1: Yeah. I love that neighborhood so much. Like my
0: You love being in Uptown.
1: Yeah, my boyfriend and I were walking around during our anniversary, and like, it's just really nice here.
2: Do you ever walk around the neighborhood, and in your headphones, you play Uptown Girl?
0: I was just thinking that.
2: Uptown World.
1: I don't know that song.
2: It's your soundtrack. What do you mean?
1: Okay.
0: You literally are an Uptown girl.
1: Yeah, I guess I am.
0: Yeah. I don't know. Maybe you just stay in Uptown.
1: I think I want to stay in the Uptown Ravenswood area. I love all the restaurants
0: you
1: there.
0: You loved it from day one.
1: I did. Like, the day I got there, I was like, I like this.
0: Yeah. I mean, think about this. Ahmad is moving, needs to figure out where he's going to go. He came from Texas.
1: Yeah.
0: Like, and now lives in Uptown. Mm-hmm. Like, what a complete lifestyle shift.
1: Yeah.
2: Do you want a place that's like Texas? Wait, let me try to find
0: What's
2: a neighborhood.
0: What's the most Texas?
2: What do you think? Texas yeah. neighborhood?
0: Union, Illinois.
2: What is that one place with the cornfields? Oh, Decatur, Illinois.
1: Decatur, oh gosh.
0: I don't know where you're going to find your Texas in Chicago, but you know what? Just stay in Uptown.
1: I think I'm going to stay in Uptown. Uptown Ravenswood area.
0: Yeah, thank you, Eddie.
4: Take care, guys.
0: All right,
1: bye, have a great day.
2: That's all it took?
1: Yeah.
2: Yeah, we just took hella calls.
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0: and a few of us crawled here.
1: You might have crawled. I mean, especially with the crazy weather in the evenings this week.
2: It's funny when you said that. I was like, I took an Uber to work.
0: Oh, okay. Some of us Uber blacked here. No, I did have to take an Uber black this morning.
1: Did you?
0: Oh. Yeah, fancy. No, it was $24. Literally, I'm never doing that again. I only had to because all like the regular Ubers that would have been $7, which I would have loved. It was like 7 to 12 minutes away, and I was like already running late. So I was like,
2: Did they at least have like snacks and water in that one?
0: No, but. He like took shortcuts and I could tell was speeding through.
1: Nice. Okay, so he had a plan.
0: He had a plan.
1: So it wasn't a horrible decision that you made.
0: No.
1: How did you get here this morning? You Ubered?
2: Yes.
1: How what percentage would you say that you guys Ubered to work?
2: At least 3 days out of the work week.
0: Oh, okay. It's really bad.
2: Diva, it's bad.
0: Mine's really bad too. There was a week where I did it every day.
1: Yeah. So I wonder that because in my mind, I've thought about getting rid of my car for a long time, which now I question because now I got the kid at daycare and stuff like that. But I always think like, man, it would be so much more cost effective if I took the bus and the train, but it'd be a little bit of a, it'd be like a 45-minute journey
0: for me. It's a journey. And honestly, every single morning, unless you wake up energized and ready to take on public transportation.
1: Uh-huh. Then you think I would go F this?
2: Yes. Yes. Yeah.
0: I know you would. It's not that I don't believe in you, King. It's that I know that even on my most blessed days, I go, what if I just took a Lyft?
2: Yeah.
1: And that's the thing. I'm trying to save money because, you know, there's the gas is so expensive right now.
2: Mm-hmm.
1: And usually on the weekends and stuff, most places I'll just take public transportation at this point. Because
0: on the weekends, it's fine. Yeah.
1: I don't have to deal with parking. It's easier with the kid and all that stuff. But on the weekdays, I'm like, man, I can just hop in this car that's sitting right here and go there. You know what I mean?
2: And park in the spot you pay for, right?
1: And here at work, I got a place to park.
2: Mm-hmm.
1: Yeah. So anyway. No, I was just curious because I know that you guys, like the goal is probably to not spend the money on an Uber.
2: Right.
0: Right.
1: But then.
2: But it's like, I could cut back on the eating out this week if I could sleep extra 20 minutes. Yeah.
0: You start negotiating with yourself. Yeah. Somebody once told me that negotiating with yourself is like the worst thing you can do.
2: Mm-hmm.
0: Because you start like removing your own boundaries and moving your own. Like, if you can't trust yourself, how are you going to trust other people to come through for you? Like, you can't trust that you're going to wake up early and take the bus. You can't, you know what I mean? Like, you can't trust that you're not going to.
1: Yeah. I won a negotiation with myself this morning.
0: Oh, what did you negotiate?
1: I was going to not go to the gym. And I was like, yeah, maybe I can close my eyes for another 20 minutes and just go to work, and then I'll go to the gym later. And then I thought, you know what? Just get your ass up.
0: You won!
1: And I did, and I went to the gym. And I pumped some iron.
0: Yeah.
2: Nice.
1: Yeah.
0: How much iron are you pumping?
2: What do you bench, bro?
0: What do you bench, bro?
1: I guess the equivalent, because I don't bench.
2: Me neither.
1: But I guess the equivalent.
0: He doesn't even bench, bro.
1: On the incline press would be like 70 pounds or something.
0: That's nice. A lot. 70, that's a human. Pounds.
1: Oh, almost. It's a small one, yeah.
0: There's a hilarious video of Drake, the rapper, who's being trained, and he's doing that same, the incline, like,
1: press.
0: Mm-hmm. And I believe it's 30 pounds on each hand.
1: Yeah.
0: And, no, maybe it was less, but everyone was, like, making fun of him, because they were like, just 30 pounds, and I was like, leave Drake alone. He's at the gym.
1: I do 35 on each.
0: See? But you're not Drake.
1: But I'm not Drake, yeah. And I'm not buff. I'm trying to get, not buff, but I'm trying to get, like...
0: Yeah.
1: I'm trying to get enough muscle to where you can see a little bit of muscle when I'm not flexing.
0: Muscle definition.
2: Same.
1: You know what I mean?
2: Yeah.
1: I was back in the gym mirror this morning, flexing with no shirt on and listening for that door. Nobody walked in this time.
0: The thing about like, okay, I'm not afraid to admit that I go to the gym not because I want to get stronger or healthier. I just want to look hotter.
2: Oh, 1,000%.
0: I'm going to do just enough to look good. Not enough to push myself to be a better person.
1: But in there, you'll push yourself to be a better person.
0: Yeah, I guess.
1: You know, for me, it's a vanity thing, too.
0: Yeah.
1: Like, I want to look good. I want to, you know what my goal in life is?
0: What?
1: Is to get on, and maybe this is the Lulu AF. I'm so young.
0: He's so young, hip, and current.
1: To get on the DILFs of Instagram, DILFs of Disneyland Instagram page.
2: I love that.
0: Mm-hmm. You and every millennial dad I've ever met
2: that
0: wants
2: is...
0: to be on DILFs of Disneyland.
2: I've never heard of this, but I love that.
0: Go on it right now. It's on Instagram. It's an account which is basically hot dads at Disneyland. So you're either like carrying your child or you're pushing a stroller.
1: Or just walking with your family.
0: Yeah.
2: I don't even have to look at the page. I'm just going to follow.
0: Well, you know what? We should all go to Disneyland as a part of work. Molly, if you're listening. And we should like post you so many times and tag
1: Dilfs of Disneyland. Yeah, that they'll go, okay. We don't necessarily think he qualifies, but...
0: Of course you do.
1: Well, I don't know. Well, that's why I got to keep lifting.
0: That's right.
1: Yeah.
2: The Dilfs are at Disneyland. Wow.
1: Is the account still active?
2: This is like, I think, a spinoff. Oh. It's the Paris Disneyland specifically.
1: Oh, well, I'm not going to go there.
0: Well, you could.
1: If I went to Paris, I would do French things. Mm-hmm. I don't know that I would
0: You don't want to go to Disneyland?
1: Yeah. Oh. I don't think so. I'm not one of those Disney people. You know, there's the Disney people that are like, I want to go to every single one of them in the world. And
2: especially the one in Japan. People love that one.
0: You know, I went to Japan and I didn't go because my friends were like, why would we go to Disneyland? We're in Japan. And I was like, I hate you.
1: But they all went to McDonald's.
0: Yeah. They went to McDonald's. You know what? Something about an international McDonald's. It's quality control.
1: Okay.
0: I want to see if the fries are the same in every country.
1: Yeah. We did get nuggies for Dahlia when we were in London.
0: See?
1: London Nuggies. Yeah.
0: We ran out of music, guys.
1: Yeah, a while ago. All right. 877-591-9696. Happy Friday. Who's up? You want to join the show?
0: Yeah. Tell us what your life is like. We say this, but we mean it.
1: Yeah.
0: Just call.
1: We mean it. It's Mogan Carla Mornings and Kehlani now with Folded on B96.

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0: So, Lala, Ticket Tag continues today. 7 o'clock, we'll have your first chance at getting qualified for Saturday wristbands.
1: I think playing tag is such a fun way to do this because you're involving so many different people. And so you have to remember the person who qualified yesterday, their name and their city. And then it's like, tag, you're it. And then you're it. And then everyone has to remember your name and your city. I would just want everyone to say my name.
0: Well, think about that. Like, you, if you're it, then thousands of people have written down or memorized your name and city.
1: Your name. Yeah. It's like, oh, Carla in South Loop.
0: Yeah.
1: Mogan Roscoe Village. Hey.
0: Yeah, so you could be it coming up at 7 o'clock. Do you know who got qualified yesterday at 4 o'clock in the afternoon with Sonic? If you do, that'll get you qualified. If you don't worry. Just make sure you listen at 7 o'clock so you know who's it for 11 o'clock.
1: And then keep trying.
0: Yeah. It's for Lollapalooza. It's for Saturday wristband specifically with B96.
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0: B96, Moog and Carla Mornings. All right, so Aurora Pride is on Sunday.
1: Yes, and we're going to be there. How exciting.
0: We want to learn a little bit more about Aurora Pride and what all is going down and invite you, of course, to come out. Is this Megan?
2: Yes, it is.
0: Good morning.
2: Is this Moog and Carla?
0: This is.
1: How's it going? Good morning.
2: Good morning. It's great. It's a beautiful Friday morning.
0: It is. After all this weird weather, we finally get a nice day, and I'm excited about that. And I'm excited that we got to Aurora Pride this Sunday.
2: Yes, it looks like it's going to be beautiful weather for the event. We're very happy.
0: So let's talk about the Aurora Pride Parade. So everybody's obviously invited to come on out and support and see the different floats and all the different people that are coming through. Tell us everything.
2: Absolutely. So we have kickoff this Sunday at noon. Our parade runs in downtown Aurora from Broadway and Benton is our starting point.
0: Okay.
2: It's going to turn down Downer and end on Middle. There's plenty of parking. All of our regular city lots are open except for any on the road closures, which you can find on our website at aurorapride.org.
0: Okay.
2: I believe you guys are joining and marching with us this year. Is that correct?
0: Yeah.
1: We are. We're so excited. We're going to be on the float with IDOT.
2: Oh, that's always a very fun float. We love that. So it'll be a great time to see you guys out there. So many different floats. One of the ones I always look forward to is VCA Animal Hospital.
0: You said the VCA Animal Hospital?
2: Yes. There's nothing cuter than seeing the dogs dressed up in all their pride gear.
1: Oh. Wait, they bring actual animals out?
2: They do. Oh. There's plenty of pups, and they even have some strollers for some of the tinier ones, but they're always dressed up and looking great.
1: That is so cute. You know what? Babies and puppies and strollers.
0: Yeah.
1: So cute.
2: Yes.
0: That's really sweet. And so obviously everybody's invited out. You can bring the family and watch the parade. And the fun thing about the parade is you stand there and you just get tossed things. There's freebies. Yes. There's candies that you end up with. You might end up with a t-shirt or something random.
1: If it's free, it's for me.
0: Yeah. Yeah. Carl always says that.
2: That is one of the greatest things is we are a family-friendly parade. So bring out your mom, your dad, your grandma, the kids. Come get some freebies. We have some great groups that always pass out things. Everywhere from schools, Rush Copley, religious groups, American Science and Surplus will be out there this year, and they always have some fun things. I love their store.
0: Yeah.
1: It's always really cool to see how many different organizations come together to support the LGBTQ community. And, I mean, Aurora Pride has gotten so big. After the parade, though, what's the plan? What are we doing? Where are we going, girl?
2: So our official after party is, as always, at Two Brothers Roundhouse. It's a great time. We get packed out in the middle of it. Weather looking great for that. There's going to be a couple of performers, DJ Katie B. I know we have some performances starting around noon, but it's just a way, you know, to keep the party going and honestly go till close if you have that much energy in you.
0: Yeah. Well, yeah, so if you're in the Aurora area or, you know, even if you're just like, you know what, I want to get out and do something fun with the family, head to Aurora Pride this weekend, downtown Aurora. Megan, thank you so much for chatting with us about it. Hope we get to see you out there.
2: Absolutely. Everybody come out, bring your gear, bring your signs. I love seeing the custom personalized signs and creativity. And I can't wait to see the B96 float.
0: All right. Yay! We'll see you. Have a good weekend.
2: Have a great day. Let me talk to you.

0: All right, so the storms came and went again last night, and they were wild once again.
1: Yeah, honestly, I hope everyone's okay.
0: Yeah, so this is actual audio from an airplane, I think a Southwest flight, that had either landed or the people had just boarded at Midway.
2: Get off the aircraft, leave your stuff, go. Go, go, go, as fast as you can. You have tons of people back here still waiting. Go.
0: Imagine how frightening that moment would be if you know there are severe storms, potentially even tornado warnings.
1: And you're on a wide open tarmac and you're being rushed off of a plane.
0: Yeah.
1: And in front of you are a bunch of people trying to grab their purse.
0: I know. Just leave your stuff. Leave your stuff.
1: Like, come on. I'm worth more than your iPhone, I promise. Please.
0: Yes, save your ass. but look, the severe thunderstorms came and went again through the Chicagoland area. And I mean, we even got that notification last night. We were all three talking about it. It was a very bizarre sound that all of a sudden came from my phone.
1: And we can't play it because it's like illegal to, I think, put on those sounds. But it literally woke me up because I was taking a nap. And I just woke up so frantic. And I look at my phone expecting it to be a like strong winds or maybe like a flash flood warning. I got a tornado warning.
0: You got a tornado warning in South Loop.
1: Yes.
0: I got just a severe thunderstorm warning.
1: The thing is, because I woke up disoriented, I look outside.
0: And you thought it was the end of days.
1: I thought it was the end of days. I saw a cloud that was moving so fast, but it was moving like inward towards the lake.
0: Mm-hmm.
1: And so I was like, is it about to start spinning? No way. And I'm looking out my window and it's going so fast. And I was like, I'm going to witness a tornado. Oh my gosh, it would be the first tornado to hit South Loop. And I was so scared.
0: Well, the warning that I got on my phone was like imminent threat, get in like indoors and on the inside of your house away from windows.
1: Oh,
0: like
1: wow.
0: It was pretty dramatic. Ahmad, the amazing, lives in Uptown. And did you have the tornado or the thunderstorm warning?
3: I got the severe weather warning, the thunderstorm.
0: But it was like the stay away from windows and stuff, right?
3: Yes. Yeah.
0: And the rain that was coming down was just absolutely insane. So I hope everybody is safe as of this morning. It looks as though whatever that weather system is has passed. It's a beautiful morning.
3: Yeah.
1: It is gorgeous. Wait, okay. Are you guys the type of people that even if there's like a warning that says, okay, stay indoors, stay outside, stay away from windows, do you still leave your house?
3: I definitely went to the corner store in the midst of all that.
0: Did you? In all that rain?
3: I did, yeah. I really needed some Chips Ahoy. They were 2 for $10.
0: Oh my God.
1: And you know
0: how high were you?
3: I wasn't. My boyfriend was, thank you.
1: Wait, okay. Because literally same. I remember I was stuck in a hurricane once. It was only a category 3.
0: Oh.
1: But I was stuck in a hurricane once.
0: That's
1: and
0: scary.
1: I was so hungry. And I could, it looked so scary outside. But I thought, with a little rain.
3: Yeah.
1: What's me versus category 3? And I walked. It was so bad, actually. It was like really painful.
0: Maybe the dumbest thing I've ever heard you say.
1: It was so stupid.
0: What's me versus a category 3?
1: I got to the restaurant and the restaurant like hostess was like,
0: what are you doing?
1: Did you walk through that? Because I was soaked. Like, I was literally soaked. Mm-hmm. And I was like, yeah.
0: Yeah.
1: Can
3: what
1: I
3: was
1: sit?
3: The food?
1: It was just like random food at a resort.
3: Mm-hmm.
1: Yeah.
0: Carla wanted some food.
3: She was hungry.
1: Your girl was hungry. You wanted Chips Ahoy.
3: Well, anyways.
0: Yeah, you know
1: exactly.
0: What?
1: Exactly.
0: Judging over there. I stayed inside like a responsible person.
1: Well, you're a father. You have stuff to lose.
3: Yes.
0: I guess I can't just go wandering to 7-Eleven during the storm.
1: No.
0: For Chips Ahoy.
3: They were 2 for $10. Yeah. That's
1: so
3: a good deal.
1: What you're saying is you have another packet.
3: I think my boyfriend ate them all.
1: Okay.
3: He was high.
0: Carla, I will never forget the line, what's me versus a category 3?
1: And you know what? I think God might not forget that either.
0: Yeah.
1: Sorry.
0: But we're all good here this morning. Hopefully you're safe and there wasn't too much damage from the winds and storms and stuff.
1: Yeah, for all those people that won't have power until tomorrow, hang in there.
0: Yeah, sending love. And AC if it gets too hot.

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0: is next.
2: All right, look, the weekend is here. We're excited. Finally, the weather. We got through the crusty weather during the week, which is good.
3: The crusty weather. So, I haven't heard things be defined as crusty in a long or described as crusty.
2: I'm bringing crusty back.
3: Yeah, are you?
2: we'll see. But excited that the weather is turning up for us. There's lots to do in Chicago this weekend, and we're going to find out exactly what is going on. And we'll start by spinning the
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0: Splish Splash.
1: Ooh, we're going to get out to the water because tomorrow at 10 a.m. is the Red Bull spinoff.
2: Oh, what's that?
1: So Red Bull spinoff is basically they put this like giant road, like skinny road that goes all the way out to the lake.
2: Okay.
1: And people submitted like applications to go on tandem bikes, basically. You design like a bike for two people.
2: So you and your person.
1: Yes.
2: Just fly into the water?
1: Yes. You try to get all the way to the end of this like
2: little tiny road.
1: Little tiny road, but most people fall off.
2: Oh my gosh.
1: And they fall into the lake.
2: This is amazing. Red Bull does the most fun things. They also do Flugtag, where you create your own like flying vehicle and you have to see how far it'll go. And usually it'll go like 5 feet
1: yeah.
2: and people fall in the water.
1: This is very much that.
2: Yeah.
1: But it's with bikes.
2: It's so funny to watch these things.
1: It's hilarious.
2: Yeah.
1: So this is actually going to be at 12th Street Beach
2: okay.
1: tomorrow at 10 a.m.
2: Oh, this is great.
1: I'm going.
2: Okay.
1: Because I can't swim, but I love seeing people fall in water.
2: Yes, 100%.
1: So I think it'll be fun. And plus, it's like also a free event. So
2: yeah, and these Red Bull things, remember that it's Red Bull. And when they put on a thing, they really put on a thing.
1: Mm-hmm.
2: So it's going to be probably a really cool sight to see.
1: Yeah, I'm excited.
2: Yeah.
1: It's a nice way to get outside. And plus, it's early in the morning, so it won't be too hot.
2: Yeah. Cool. Well, we'll continue seeing what's going on by spinning the
1: Wheel of Categories.
0: Touch grass.
1: Another way to get outside. This is going to be the 7th annual Aurora Pride Parade.
2: All right, they're 7th.
1: They're 7th annual, and also we're in it.
2: Yeah, we're going to be in it. We're going to be part of the IDOT float. We were there last year. The Aurora Pride is so much fun. It is a little more, I would say, low-key than like Chicago Pride.
1: Yeah.
2: So it's a cool one to get out to and just kind of, a little bit easier to get in and out of.
1: Yes, and it is super family-friendly. That's like the one thing that they are super advocates about. So this parade is going to take place on Sunday from noon to 2. The route starts on East Benton Street and South Broadway, and it goes all the way down Broadway to Downers Place.
2: Yeah.
1: And like Moog said, we're going to be on the IDOT float.
2: Well, yeah, we'll be walking around and probably handing some things out. I think we have some visors and some other like random things. Please do, if you see us, come and say hi. We would love to say hi and hang out with you for a moment. And it's just going to be a good time. Aurora Pride, it is just good vibes all around.
1: Yes, I'm excited. You'll know it's us because we're going to be wearing these really cool shirts that have the B96 logo in rainbow form.
2: They're like tie-dye. It's tie-dye rainbow.
1: Yeah, it's super cool. So
2: it's amazing, yeah.
1: We're inviting you out to come hang out with us in Aurora if you are in the area.
2: All right. Let's see what else is going on by spinning the
1: Wheel of Categories.
0: I ain't got no money.
1: This is for the free, and I love it if it's free. It's for me.
2: Love it.
1: World Cup watch party, but at recess. So recess is this like, you seen that bar that's like made out of containers on the outside?
2: Yes.
1: And then it's like a big warehouse kind of on the inside?
2: Yeah.
1: So that's recess.
2: Okay.
1: It's right in the West Loop. It's completely free. So this is the, it has activations by the Chicago Fire. So
2: Chicago
1: Fire is like sponsoring like all the whole event basically. And they also have activations in there with McDonald's, with Jameson, and like a bunch of other brands. And it is free to get in.
2: That's amazing.
1: It's so cool. I went yesterday. And they, in the patio section, they constructed this ginormous cube of screens. So it's like in the center of the courtyard area, it's got to be what, like 20 by 20 foot screens?
2: Oh, wow.
1: But it's
2: so
1: a
2: that
1: cube.
2: You can see. So they got creative with it. They weren't just like, we're going to have TVs for a watch party. They're like, let's make this badass.
1: It's so cool. And they have two floors, and all the floors are like facing the TV. There's like no way you can't see the game.
2: And it's free to get in.
1: It was very, very cool.
2: Yeah.
1: I got to see the Mexico game yesterday, Mexico versus South Africa.
2: Mexico won, right?
1: Shout out Mexico.
2: Hey.
1: Yeah, so that was really cool. And I know that today they have a game at 2 o'clock and a game at 8. Canada's playing, USA is playing, so go check it out because it's free. And it's today.
2: You know what? The World Cup is on and it's going to be going on for several weeks here, so there's a lot of fun that can be had in within that. So none of it is happening in Chicago, and maybe that's okay.
1: Yeah.
2: Because we just get watch parties.
1: Yeah. And honestly, we get to root on people that like are actually from Chicago that are playing.
2: That's pretty cool.
1: Yeah. So.
2: All right. Well,
1: that's it. Until next weekend, you're in the loop.
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I bet. Say I got drive, I don't need a car. Money really all that we fiending for. I'm doing things they ain't seen before. Bands ain't dumb, but extreme is all. I'm a demon lord. Fall off what? I ain't seen the horse.

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0: with Morgan Carla Mornings, and it's Lala Tic Attack. So this is your chance at Saturday Lala wristbands at 7-Eleven, 2 and 4. So we've got Jose in Chicago. Are you ready to play?
1: Yes, I am.
2: Okay, all you got to do is tell us the name and the city of the person who qualified yesterday at 4 o'clock.
1: It is Zoe from Chicago.
0: Yeah! Yes!
2: So that means that you're officially it. So, Jose from Chicago, you qualified for some Saturday Lollapalooza wristbands.
0: Saturday is a great lineup, too, by the way. You're going to get to see Olivia Dean, Jenny, Disco Lines, Leon Thomas, and more. Well, you know what? The thing is, you also have to look at the grid. You have to look at the big grid of, like, who's performing, what times, what stages, and you're going to have to map that out. But you are qualified for those wristbands, okay? Those are Saturday Lollapalooza wristbands. So, get excited about the potential of winning those, and know that you are now it. Jose in Chicago is the name that you're going to need for 11 a.m.
2: Yes, Jose in Chicago. Where's Jose from?
0: Chicago.

0: lives in Chicago?
1: Jose.
0: Like, right. I always think that like I have to say something like that in order for it to stick to my brain.
1: Well, yeah, a little association.
0: There you
1: of
0: go.
1: Some sort.
0: Yes.
1: So Jose in Chicago is the name that you're going to need for 11 a.m. with Letty B when we do ticket tag once again to get you qualified for those passes. All right. So we got that. We got Can't Crush Carla coming today. 7:50. Your chance to win $1,000.
0: Oh gosh, I could use a band right now.
1: Mm.
0: But since I can't win it, I guess you could try.
1: Yeah. Get set for that at 7:50. In the meantime, happy Friday. Let's enjoy the fact that it is like sunny and beautiful out there right now.
0: Yeah, I'm so glad that storm passed through.
1: Mm-hmm. It's going to be 80 today in Chicago.
0: How about that?
1: It's B96.

0: It's B96. It's Mogan Carla Mornings, and the World Cup is happening right now, and there's a lot about the World Cup, and there's so many countries that are involved, and we don't even really know all of them or anything about them.
1: No, and you know what's really cool is that I believe last year they only had 32 teams, and this year they actually added even more, so now there's 48 whole countries.
0: 48 whole countries. So today we're going to play a little game called...
2: Tell me where in the world is...
3: Carla Hernandez.
0: Yeah! We worked really hard on that.
1: Okay, 45 seconds ago.
0: So Carla is going to tell us where she is.
1: In the world.
0: In the world.
1: Imagine me exploring all the World Cup countries. So what I'm going to do is I'm going to give you some hints.
0: Okay.
1: And then you have to guess.
0: We have to guess the country that you're talking about. And
1: where
0: these are
1: the
0: World Cup...
1: Countries.
0: Countries, okay.
1: Yes. So in order to narrow it down, you'll know that they're competing in the World Cup. So,
0: all right.
1: Where am I? Place number one. This is the chocolate capital of the world. 40% of the world's cocoa is produced right here. What else do they have? They have the largest church on earth. I'm standing in it.
0: Moog.
1: And,
0: I don't know if you do that.
1: Yeah. Okay, sure, Moog.
0: Brazil?
1: Incorrect.
0: Oh.
3: Am I?
1: Yes.
3: Colombia.
1: Incorrect. Ah. I'll give you one more hint. French is their official language.
3: Ahmad.
1: Yes.
3: Dang it, never mind.
1: Don't say France.
0: Moog.
1: Okay, yes.
0: Tahiti?
1: No, I am in Cote d'Ivoire.
3: Oh.
1: I hope I'm saying that right.
0: Yeah. We said, like that means anything.
3: It doesn't.
0: Okay, I've never heard of this.
1: Oh, I've been.
0: Oh, yeah. Cote d'Ivoire. That's right.
3: Of course.
0: Okay. Spent summers in Cote d'Ivoire when I was a child.
1: You know what? I'll try to make this one a little bit easier, yeah?
3: Okay.
1: I am in a new place now.
0: Okay.
1: A place where there are more bikes than people.
0: Oh?
1: 23 million bikes for a population just under 18 million.
0: Wow.
1: This is the tallest nation on earth. I'm looking up at everyone right now because the average man is 6 feet tall.
0: Oh my goodness.
1: Yeah, I know. Oh, I like it.
0: Okay.
1: And there are many, many tulips.
0: Moog.
1: Yes.
0: Finland.
1: Incorrect.
3: Ahmad.
1: Yes.
3: Italy?
1: Incorrect.
0: Ah.
1: I am in the Netherlands.
3: Dang it. Because I knew that. Fact.
1: Yeah,
3: I just couldn't pinpoint the place, but I've heard like there are more bikes than people.
1: Yeah.
0: Interesting. If you're just joining us, we're playing a game called
3: Carla Hernandez.
1: Yes.
0: We're learning about some of the countries that are playing in the World Cup.
1: Yeah, so I'm giving you fun facts, and you're supposed to guess where in the world I am located, imaginatively.
3: Moog and I are 0 for 0.
1: Am I giving you bad hints?
3: No.
0: I think they're good hints. I think we're just not that worldly, apparently. Yeah.
1: Okay, this next place that I'm at is known as the heart of South America. Okay, so I'm giving you a geographical.
0: Okay, all right.
1: Don't.
0: So we have a continent.
1: Yes. The heart of South America.
0: Okay.
1: At this place, there are no doorbells. No doorbells because the weather is so nice, most people keep their door open.
0: Uh-huh.
1: And you'll love this, Moog. It's the world's second largest producer of stevia, which is a popular natural sweetener.
0: Oh.
3: Ahmad.
1: Yes?
3: Brazil?
1: Incorrect.
0: Moog,
1: name another country in South America.
0: Moog?
1: Yes.
0: Colombia?
1: Incorrect.
0: Oh, I think we just reversed our answers for the first question.
1: I'm in Paraguay.
3: Oh, okay.
0: Oh,
1: yes.
0: Yeah, I did not guess that.
3: I was like, Mexico has doorbells. Where else? Who doesn't have doorbells?
1: Okay, I'm going
0: to... No, South America.
1: Mexico is in North America.
3: That's what I meant.
1: Okay. You know what? Next one is going to be so easy. Okay?
0: Okay.
1: So easy. Like, genuinely so easy.
0: Okay, please give us a softball.
1: I need you to end right with this.
0: Okay.
1: The color TV was invented in this country. It is a country with many pyramids and many kind people. Also... My family is from here.
0: Okay, I was going to say. Okay, Moog, Mexico.
1: Yeah.
0: I gave myself the wrong. Moog, Mexico. When you said pyramids is when I thought Mexico.
1: Okay. Mm.
0: Before you said family, just for the record.
1: Okay. Yeah. You knew the color TV was invented here. Also, birth control.
0: Was invented in Mexico. How about that?
1: Mexico.
0: I did not know that the color TV was invented in Mexico.
1: Yes, many, many fun things.
0: All right.
1: Guys are not very good at your world geography.
3: I am horrible. Well, I thought Mexico was in South America.
0: No. Mexico.
3: No, I know it's in North America, but
0: do you?
3: Yes.
0: You please. Just said you thought it was in South America.
3: No.
0: Mexico
3: is
0: the
3: in
0: United
3: North
0: States
3: America.
0: And Canada are
3: North America.
0: America.
3: I know that, yeah. But my mind.
0: All right. Well, now we know a little bit more about these World Cup countries.
1: Yes.
0: This has been.
2: Tell me where in the world is
3: Carla Hernandez?
1: Yeah. I like that.
0: We should do this, but we should find a reason to do that more often.
3: Yeah. Clearly, I need the lesson.
1: Clearly, you do.
0: All right. Well, we are commercial free, by the way. It's Mogan Carla Mornings, Chicago's B96.

0: Have you ever given or been given an ultimatum in a relationship?
1: Yes.
0: It's B96. It's Mogan Carla Mornings.
1: Why are you laughing? Stop
0: because
1: laughing.
0: I'm laughing because of the face. You made the like, yikes emoji face.
1: That was me last night, for real.
0: So, ultimatums, 877-591-9696. Call if you have ever given one. You know, for some reason you were like, you have to stop doing this or else it's over.
1: Yeah.
0: Or if you've ever been on the receiving end of an ultimatum.
1: Where they were like, if you don't stop hanging out with that group of friends, we can no longer be together.
0: Yeah.
1: I was given an ultimatum.
0: Carla given an ultimatum. This is crazy.
1: Yeah. Honestly, I was a little taken back by it. Not
0: okay.
1: gonna lie.
0: Yeah.
1: Me and this person have been dating, I didn't realize, for 2 months.
0: Okay, yeah, yeah. But dating in like going on dates and getting to know each
1: right.
0: other, but not a couple.
1: Right, correct, correct, right. correct.
0: There's no title.
1: Right, right, right. And so we were hanging out, we were laying down, we were watching TV, and because me and this person are not exclusive, so I thought, I decided to say, hey, just so you know, like, obviously things are getting pretty serious, but if you do happen to sleep with another person, just make sure that you are using protection, right?
0: Sure.
1: That
0: yeah.
1: you are putting pillow covers on the pillows.
0: You know what? Yeah, I think that's a fair request.
1: Yeah, because yeah. I was like, you know, just for the safety of both of us.
0: Yeah.
1: I thought this was a very normal thing to ask, very normal thing to request.
0: Yeah.
1: And I was met with hesitation. He was taken aback.
0: Hesitation in that he didn't want to wear those?
1: No. In that he said, what are you talking about sleeping with other people?
0: Oh.
1: And I said, I'm
0: what am I talking about sleeping with other people? Sleeping? What do you mean by sleeping?
1: I mean, I have sleepovers with my friends all the time. So I was like, no, I'm just saying, like, if you, because I know we're not exclusive. I was like, if you want to, you know, go ahead and do that. I was just asking for you to be safe about it.
0: Yeah.
1: And he was like, I'm not sleeping with other people.
0: Mm.
1: I don't want to sleep with other people. I've told you this. I want to date only you. And I said, Oh.
0: Okay.
1: Right.
0: All right. That's
1: great.
0: It's very exclusive.
1: Thank you so much. And then he said, are you planning on sleeping with other people?
0: Now, let me paint a picture. As Carla's telling this story, she's twiddling the cord on her headphones very uncomfortably.
1: Well, because I was like, wait a minute. We specifically have the conversation about us not being exclusive. Now, let me just say this. I am currently not at all sleeping with other people.
0: Okay.
1: I'm not. And I wasn't planning. Well, I wasn't. I wasn't planning on it.
0: Well,
1: like, the options are there, but I haven't done it.
0: Okay, yeah.
1: I haven't done it.
0: Sure.
1: And so, I was like, oh, okay, that's great that you think that, but like, whatever. And he was like, are you? And I said, no. And he said, and I asked him, I was like, if I sleep with other people, are you going to be upset? And he said, if you sleep with other people, we will no longer be talking.
0: Oh.
1: And I said, but we said we weren't exclusive. And he goes, yeah, but I'm telling you, this is it. Like, that's the consequences of your action. You want to sleep with other people. We're no longer talking. And I was like, but we're not exclusive.
0: But we're not boyfriend, girlfriend, right?
1: So basically, he made us exclusive without, like, consulting me about it, which is fine.
0: So his ultimatum was, if you sleep with somebody else,
1: right,
0: this thing is over.
1: It's over.
0: Yeah.
1: And I was like, okay. But we're not boyfriend, girlfriend, and we're also not exclusive. But you don't want me to sleep with other people. So I understand. And again, I don't want to necessarily. Mm-hmm. I don't need to. Things are fine at home.
0: Okay, yeah.
1: But
0: it was maybe a little bit jarring to be put in that situation, because now it makes you a little bit more exclusive than you thought you were.
1: Bro, because now I have a boyfriend,
0: well,
1: for real.
0: Yeah.
1: Let's call a spade a spade. I got a man.
0: You were given an ultimatum.
1: Yeah, I was like, oh, I guess I have a boyfriend now. Like, yeah. for real, because if I can't sleep with other people because then I'm going to lose you and I don't want to come hang out with you.
0: I might as well be with you.
1: Then you're my boyfriend.
0: Yeah.
1: So I think I have a boyfriend.
0: Oh, wow. Breaking news.
1: But he's not my... But he never asked me.
0: No. But he hasn't asked you?
1: Right.
0: Okay, let me cancel that music.
1: But basically, I have a boyfriend who's not my boyfriend, because if I sleep with other people, then he's not going to be my boyfriend in
0: right.
1: the future.
0: So, yeah.
1: So
0: yeah.
1: Anyway, I was given an old tomato.
0: You were given an old tomato, and what do you do with that? You're going to have to figure out how you handle this old tomato.
1: Which is fine.
0: Yeah.
1: Whatever.
0: 877-591-9696. Who has been given an ultimatum? Maybe you gave the ultimatum. Now, Eddie in Ravenswood, this is what I've been promised. He has a story, and it's weird.
1: Oh, okay.
0: So were you given the ultimatum, or did you give it?
2: I was given an ultimatum, but not because I was in a relationship. So this is back in my 20s, mm-hmm. when I was a little more on the religious side,
0: okay.
2: You know, going to church every Sunday and whatnot. I was told by my priest pastor, he said, if Eddie, By the time you turn 25, if you're not in a relationship ready to get married, you're going to enter the seminary.
0: Oh.
1: Oh, so you said it was like get married or get with God.
0: Wait, what does that mean,
2: get
0: to enter the seminary?
2: Exactly. He wanted me to become a priest if I wasn't going to get married.
0: Oh, man.
1: Wait, can I just say, Eddie, and I say this as a compliment, you would be a great priest.
0: Yeah.
1: You're so understanding and kind.
0: You've got, like, yeah, those friar vibes.
1: Yeah. I would go listen to your sermon any day, King.
0: Yeah. You know what? I think he could put on a show.
1: Because, hey, you're so into baseball, and our Pope currently is a White Sox fan. Like, yeah. You would be the Cubs version
0: You'd
1: of the Pope.
0: The Cubs equivalent of the Pope.
2: There we go. Right, exactly. Oh, you guys are too kind.
1: Okay. So now, though, you're in a relationship, and you are not a priest.
2: I am definitely not a priest. Most of you know I'm not a priest, so I didn't enter the seminary. Okay. We all know how that worked out. So we are looking towards another route than the seminary right now.
0: What? Going to hell?
1: No, getting married.
0: Oh. Okay.
1: Which hopefully is not the same thing. If you marry the right person.
0: No, I know. Well, you know what? However that works out, well, I'm very excited for you. And yeah, I'm glad that you did not go the seminary route. Because that might be a lonely life.
2: I as well. Yeah. Yep. I enjoyed my 20s, let's just say that.
1: Yeah. We believe you.
0: I know you did. All right then, Eddie. Thank you for that.
2: Take care, guys.
0: All right, Father.
1: Yes. Who else was given an ultimatum?
2: Father. Oh, my gosh.
0: All right. 877-591-9696. Were you given an ultimatum, or did you give one? We want to hear your story.

0: Can't Crush Carla. And a chance to win $1,000 coming up in just a few minutes on B96. It's Moe and Carla Mornings. When did you give somebody an ultimatum?
1: Yes, I was given an ultimatum of, hey, you stop seeing other people or you'll never see me again. And I was like, no way, but I like you.
0: So you fell right into the ultimatum. And you know what? Sometimes in early in relationships, it comes to that. Now, James in Oaklawn, you were given an ultimatum by your mom.
2: Yep.
0: Your own mother.
2: Yes, sir.
0: And what was the ultimatum?
2: This is actually my third marriage. They always say third time's a charm.
0: Yeah.
1: I hope so.
2: She turned around and told me, she didn't like my wife. She turned around and told me it was her or my wife. So I chose my wife. It's been almost 2 years. Since I have talked to her.
0: Since you talked to your mom?
1: So your own mom said it's either me or your wife, and you said, I'm choosing my third wifey.
2: Yep.
1: Wow. What does she not like about your wife?
0: And
1: like,
0: by the way, you sound surprised, Carla. To me, I of course choose the wife.
1: Well, no, I of course choose the wife.
0: Okay, I thought you...
1: No, I'm surprised that your mom would ask that. Like, what does she not like about your wife? Like, was she that bad? Come on.
2: No, she wasn't that bad. She was taking care of my mom as a caretaker.
0: Oh my gosh, that's very kind.
2: And yeah, she went over to the house one day, and my mother actually left a stove on. Wait, the pilot wasn't on, but
0: the gas was running.
2: Nothing but gas.
0: Yeah, that's not good.
2: And my mother was a smoker.
0: Oh no, this is a bad combo.
2: Yeah, so I turned around and told my sister about it, and my sister turned around and told my mother, so I'm going to keep this PG rated.
0: Yes, please.
2: My mother was calling her a female dog.
1: Oh, okay, so this all stemmed from like a big mistake.
0: From something relative to ending a relationship.
1: Right.
0: Small, and then just turned into a war between them.
2: Yeah.
0: Oh, that's terrible. I'm so sorry that you were put in that position, and I hope that at some point you can figure out that relationship with your mom.
2: Nah, my mother's German old school.
1: A little more stubborn.
2: When she takes a grudge, when she does a grudge, there's no turning back.
0: No, I understand.
1: Yeah.
0: Man, well, I'm so sorry that happened, but I do appreciate you telling that. It's actually a really fascinating story, James.
2: Thank you.
0: Yeah.
2: I appreciate you answering my phone.
0: Have a great Friday and a great weekend, all right, James?
1: Go hang out with the wifey.
0: Hang out with that wifey. 877-591-9696. So when were you given an ultimatum? Or when did you give one? Brittany in Chicago, did you give or were you given the ultimatum?
3: I gave an ultimatum.
0: And you said what or else?
3: I had to tell the person that they needed to stop drinking to the point where they would black out and then pee in random places in our apartment.
0: Oh, inside your apartment?
3: Oh, yeah.
0: Oh, my God. You know, I thought it's enough when you have pets that you have to potty train, but you do not need to be potty training a grown adult man.
1: Oh, no. How many times did this happen before you had to give him the ultimatum?
3: Well, you know, it happened one time, and like I didn't even realize what had happened. Like I went to go pull something out of the drawer, and I was like, "Why is everything wet?"
0: This is great. Did you rub his face in it?
3: You know, I probably should have. That would have curbed the problem pretty quickly. So that happened, and of course, no idea what you're talking about. I have no idea. Like denied. And then we went out another time and came back, and I had gone to bed, but I got up for some reason to, I don't know, probably grab a snack, but I catch him mid-pee, just like standing in the middle of the kitchen, just peeing like onto the floor. Like just, it was wild.
0: Wait, you caught your boyfriend peeing on the floor in the kitchen?
3: Yes. I was shocked. I was.
1: Girl,
3: I'm shocked.
1: I didn't have words
3: at the moment. And you can't say anything to a blacked out person.
1: Yeah.
3: Like talking to, you know.
1: So wait, did he say okay, or are you guys not together anymore?
3: We are not together anymore.
0: Oh, so you were not going to get puppy pads or any of that stuff. You were like, this
3: absolutely
0: is...
3: Absolutely not. Like, grow up. Was like, this you're not
0: the,
3: my child.
0: Was this the end of that relationship?
3: Yeah, absolutely. I was like, this is, if you can't keep yourself in order, like, have less drinks, find the toilet. I don't, like, very simple fix.
1: He must have been so embarrassed. Like, that's embarrassing.
3: You would think that.
1: He didn't care?
0: Yeah. What do you think?
3: So funny.
0: What do you think he tells his friends when they go, so what happened in that relationship?
3: I'm sure they absolutely know because one, you know, there was a couple things that happened. He one time peed in our bed. I woke up wet. And he proceeded to call and friends and thought it was the funniest thing that's ever happened.
0: That's not the funniest
1: not
0: thing
1: funny
0: that's
1: at
0: ever
1: all.
0: Happened.
3: Absolutely not. He's the worst and good riddance.
1: Wow. All right.
0: Wow. So what was the ultimatum? You said you can't pee or you're out. And then
3: I was like, you need to be able to find the toilet. Like if it's the fact that you're just like drinking too much, but I think he honestly just didn't care. Like it was like, I'm here, I'm going to pee. It was bizarre.
1: Wow. Dang. The person has to care about the ultimatum though. Like, cause then it doesn't work. So I'm so sorry that he didn't, but I'm so glad that your house is dry now.
0: Mm-hmm.
3: Yep. My house smells great. It's dry. No more of that.
0: Wow. That's wild. Good for you.
1: Thank you for sharing that.
3: I feel like I was in the Twilight Zone there.
0: Yeah.
3: Happy to share.
0: Yeah, what a wild story.
1: You know what? At least I'm not embarrassing like that.
0: Yes. Yeah, Carla was given an ultimatum, but hers is a little bit, I think maybe a little bit more reasonable.
1: Honestly, yes.
0: You're not peeing in the house.
1: Don't be with other people if you want to be with me. And I was like,
0: which advances a relationship pretty quickly. All right, give us about 3.5 minutes. We'll get you on the phone for, actually, you know what? Let's have you call now.
1: Oh, yeah, let's do it.
0: For Can't Crush Carla, 877-591-9696. We're going to give you 5 pop culture questions. If you get more correct than Carla, crush Carla, you win $1,000.
1: Yes, and the game is called Can't Crush Carla, not Can't Crush on Carla, because I got a man now.
0: Okay. It's B96.

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2: Can't crush Carla, brought to you by Planet Fitness. CJ in Westmont is going to take Carla on today for a chance to win $1,000. Good morning, CJ.
3: Morning.
4: What's up, CJ? How's it going?
3: How you doing, Carla?
4: I'm doing good. Are you going to be one of those people that kicks me out meanly or nicely?
2: Well, before you answer that question, so each person that we talk to has a fun fact that we learn about later on in Can't Crush Carla.
4: Yes.
2: Carla glanced at the phone screener where Ahmad writes down information and saw your fun fact. And we don't know if you're the best person to know or if we are terrified of you. But we're going to find out more momentarily, right?
4: Yeah, once you guys find out what his fun fact is, you'll know why I might have to throw this game.
2: Yeah. So CJ, I kindly throw Carla out of the room or however you want.
3: Oh, yeah, definitely kindly. All right, Carla, it's time to go.
4: Okay.
2: So, CJ, it's 5 pop culture questions. Get more correct than Carla. Crush Carla. You'll win yourself $1,000. All right, here goes question number 1. According to recent surveys, Dolly Parton has surpassed Taylor Swift as the most popular person in America. Which Dolly Parton song did Whitney Houston cover for the Bodyguard soundtrack?
3: Ooh.
2: All right, you need an answer. I got to move on.
3: Okay.
2: Question number 2. Last year, when Olivia Rodrigo headlined Lollapalooza, her mom went to Korn's set instead, since they played at the same time. What is the name of Olivia Rodrigo's album that was released today?
3: Ooh, that's going to be a pass.
2: All right, question number 3. Millie Bobby Brown says her husband is polite and sweet and would do anything for her, even though she was holding all the bags in some recent paparazzi pictures. She added, quote, "I can carry my own things." How many seasons of Stranger Things did she star in? You want to take a guess? Oh no! We have lost CJ. We have lost our contestant, which is an interesting situation to be in. Hey guys, let's get Carla back in here. We're going to have to roundtable on what to do in this situation. So, we lost our guy, CJ. CJ, is he going to call back? Here's the situation, Carla. We lost CJ. Right after question number 3. He disconnected.
4: Oh, okay.
2: So, the fun fact about CJ was that he can dig a 6-foot-deep hole by hand.
4: With his bare hands.
2: With his bare hands.
4: And the thing is, 6 feet is very specific.
2: It's very scary.
4: Yeah, it's very much giving he should be part of the Mogan Carla Mornings Mafia.
2: Yeah, very much so.
4: Okay, so you said you were on what question?
2: So we got to question number 3, and he got disconnected and has not called back.
4: Okay.
2: So I'm going to ask you the questions.
4: The same 3 questions?
2: Well, sure. Yeah.
4: Okay.
2: I'll ask you the same 3 questions.
4: Okay.
2: To no end, because he got none of the questions.
4: Oh,
2: correct.
4: Okay. So as long as I get one right, then we're solved.
2: Yeah, then we don't have to track him down and give him $1,000. All right, here goes question number 1. According to recent surveys, Dolly Parton has surpassed Taylor Swift as the most popular person in America. Which Dolly Parton song did Whitney Houston cover for the Bodyguard soundtrack?
4: I Will Always Love You. Yes.
2: Yes. That was originally Dolly Parton's song.
4: Yeah, I remember when I first found that out, I could not believe it because it's actually just Whitney Houston's
2: song. It's so Whitney Houston.
4: It's hers now.
2: And Whitney's voice will always be remembered for that song.
4: Like,
2: yeah.
4: I can't even think about Dolly singing it.
2: Right. They're both amazing, but
4: that's
2: Whitney Houston.
4: But that's Whitney's song.
2: Question number 2. Last year when Olivia Rodrigo headlined Lollapalooza, did you know this? Her mom went to Korn's set instead because they were playing at the same time.
4: That is so funny, and I love that for Olivia Rodrigo's mom.
2: Yeah. What is the name of Olivia Rodrigo's album that was released today?
4: You Seem Pretty Sad for a Girl So in Love.
2: That is correct.
4: There we go.
2: All right, the 3rd question that I asked CJ before he disappeared, he never answered this one, but hopefully you will. Don't just disappear like he did. Millie Bobby Brown says her husband is polite and sweet and would do anything for her, even though she was holding all the bags in some recent paparazzi pictures. She said, quote, "I can carry my own things." How many seasons of Stranger Things did she star in?
4: I disappeared too.
2: Oh, I see.
4: Get it?
2: I'm like, do you not know?
4: No. What is it? 4, 5, 5.
2: 5 is correct. All right. 3 questions correct. We're not. We'll save the other questions for next week.
4: Sure.
2: We lost CJ midway through.
4: He fell in his hole.
2: I will, on behalf of CJ, he is CJ from, where was he from?
4: CJ from.
2: He was CJ from planet Earth.
4: Yes.
2: And he could not crush Carla today.
4: You could try to crush me, though, tomorrow.
2: No.
4: Oh, no, you can't. Tomorrow's Saturday. Try to crush me Monday.
2: Monday, you can try and crush Carla. Monday, it's $750 for a chance to win $1,000, all right?
4: Someone find CJ.
2: Yes. Yeah. Where'd you go, CJ? What the hell? I know.

0: 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We'll have Nick in Andersonville who needs a little bit of help today.
1: A lot of bit of help. 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
0: Wee.
1: I don't know what I would do if, if my significant other was like, hey, you know,
0: you need to go under the knife.
1: You should get surgery.
0: like, thanks, nice compliment. I love when you whisper sweet nothings in my ear.
1: I thought you were supposed to love me for what's inside.
0: Well, let's I guess, hear him out. Why does he want him to go under the knife? And can the relationship still somehow be a match, despite him obviously wanting some sort of change?
1: Watch it be a deviated septum and he snores a little.
0: Oh, maybe. 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
1: yeah, you get to see the behind the scenes of what's going on when the commercials and the music's playing.
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0: Aunt, tell us, I guess, the story behind all this.
1: So my boyfriend and his friends, they all get work done all the time, like microneedling and Botox. And, you know, one of his friends even got muscle implants, which I think is insane, but who am I to judge?
0: Wait a minute. That's a thing? What am I doing lifting dumbbells?
2: Dumb.
1: Well, it doesn't actually give you strength. It just makes it look like you have strength. So
2: that's true, I guess. But okay, so they're very open to going under the needle.
0: Yeah.
1: Oh, yeah, all the time. That's like all they talk about, all their surgeries and treatments. Oh. And then they even recommend their doctors to me.
0: Oh, and so you're over here like, I'm just the stock version of me. No add-ons, no modifications.
1: I'm as is.
0: You don't have chrome rims or anything like that. This is just regular Nick.
1: Yeah, and they keep saying, like, why don't you just, like, get an eye lift or some facial or, you know, just come join us, you know, because it's so great. And then my boyfriend joins in with them.
0: Oh, and you don't like the idea of, you don't want to have anything done.
1: I don't need anything done. I don't want anything done. I mean, they can live their life, but it feels like because I'm not doing what they do, that I'm not like part of the group.
2: Uh-huh. Yeah, you know what? Even if we like remove the fact that they get stuff done for themselves, it's so rude to go up to someone and be like, you could use this. Like, yeah. Can you imagine if I don't know, if my significant other was like, how about a breast augmentation? I would feel terrible.
0: Yeah, it's hurtful if it's not something that you're saying that you want.
2: Unless he offered to pay for it.
0: Yeah.
1: Well, even if he did. So, I mean, he says I'm perfect the way I am, but he does say like all the time, like, why don't you just enhance the features you have already? And it's just making me uncomfortable.
0: Enhance the features that you have. This is so good. Imagine making it even more
2: better.
0: That's crazy. And so you're obviously uncomfortable with this. You don't like it.
1: I don't. And I've told him that, and he still does it. And he's a great guy. I mean, he volunteers with animals and he donates to food pantries. He gives blood. He was really there for me when my mom was sick. And it's just weird to like be like, that person is also so vain.
0: Yeah, I could see the disconnect and you feeling like, wait a minute. So you're such a good person, but then like you want me to change who I am.
1: Or he hints at it every day.
0: Yeah.
1: And then he's like, oh, but you don't have to. And I'm like, well, then knock it off.
0: Yeah.
2: Does he suggest these things when it's just you two, or does he get more pushy about it when he's around his friends?
1: Both, but yes, definitively, like when we all go out and it's like just us guys, that's all they talk about.
0: Yeah. Oh, that sucks.
1: And I'm over it.
2: I think you need better friends.
0: Well, okay, so this is interesting, and it's really a question of, you know, is this something that you can talk your way through and go, don't say that to me because it hurts? Or is how badly does he want that, and how much is he going to push, and is he going to push even harder? You know, if you guys stay together and you're aging together, is he going to be like, you're not aging well, you need to have this or this done? If you're just joining us, it's Nick in Andersonville, and his boyfriend really has been encouraging, especially when they're in the big group of friends, has been encouraging Nick to get work done on his face, like essentially plastic surgery, which, you know, we're not throwing any shade on that. Like, if you
2: want
0: to make
2: Botox, changes, yeah. I have lip injections.
0: Right, yeah, and like some people want to, you know, do that and make changes to themselves, and some people don't. Is this something that they can, I guess, talk their way through? Or is this just going to get worse and worse?
2: Yeah, I mean, you want someone that loves you the way you are, right, Nick?
1: I do. I mean, we're thinking of moving in together, but I don't know if I could come home to that every night.
0: Right, yeah, and this is something that you got to figure out before you move in with somebody. So let's ask the Moog and Carla Mornings Mafia, 877-591-9696. 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Is there any talking their way through it? Or, you know, is it a mistake because you want somebody to love you the way you are, and he obviously is not 100% down with that.
2: He loves you. He just wants to enhance his love for you.
0: Right. 877-591-9696.
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1: All right, so Nick is in Andersonville, and so your boyfriend seems to think that you need a little maintenance. Can you tell us what's going on there?
2: He keeps encouraging me to get plastic surgery, and it's starting to make me feel ugly.
1: Oh.
3: I'm so sorry.
1: So this is not something that you want.

0: B96 with Moog and Carla Mornings and Moog's Mega Minute. Our trivia game that could earn you $1,000 is coming up here at about 8:40, so about 20 minutes from right now. Right now, though, it's Match or Mistake with Nick in Andersonville, whose boyfriend makes a lot of hints and recommendations about getting plastic surgery. And he's like, I don't want to make any changes.
1: Yeah, and it just feels not great knowing that your person thinks you could look better.
0: Right.
1: We could all look better, but you ain't supposed to say it.
0: Yeah, and some people are really into that, into getting stuff done, and I think that's really great for people to, do what they want to do.
1: Right, whatever makes you happy, but it's because it's your choice, right?
0: Right, and in his case, he's like, I don't want to do any of that. Sounds scary and expensive.
1: Yeah, very.
0: Gloria in Evanston, Match or Mistake, you say it's a mistake.
2: Yeah, it's a mistake.
0: And you have a little bit of, you didn't have an ex that wanted you to get surgery of any sort, but he wanted to make changes, right?
2: Yes, he wanted to make changes to me, but I'm just like at first I was like, okay, you know what? Like, because at that time when I was dating this person, I was still a teenager and he was older than me. So then I'm just like, once I became older, I'm like, you know what? I'm not going to listen to this man. If I want to do something to myself, I'm going to do it to my own self at my own time.
0: Yeah. We all have our own pace at which we, decide to make changes in our lives. Yeah.
1: Yeah. And I think it's important to make that decision yourself, because at the end of the day, who's going to bed with you? Well, you.
0: Yeah, well, and I think that, you got to have somebody who's going to love you. I think about my wife who loved me 100 pounds ago, meaning 100 pounds more.
1: Yeah.
0: And had no qualms with that.
1: Right.
0: And you know what I mean? You want somebody who's going to love you at your best. You want somebody who's going to love you at your worst.
1: Looks fade.
0: You want somebody who's going to love you on Sunday morning when you look like crap,
1: Why do we look like crap on Sunday morning?
0: Because Saturday night was too much fun. What were you going to say?
2: So, he doesn't even know, if he's allergic to any medication. So, maybe that's the reason why he doesn't want to go under surgery. Because a lot of people could be allergic to anesthesia and anything like that. My mom is allergic to anesthesia.
0: Oh, I've heard about
2: this. She can't go under anything. She can't, because then she'll have a reaction while they're doing it.
0: Oh, God.
1: Yeah, it's honestly just dangerous. It can be really dangerous. So, I totally understand that.
0: Yeah. All right. Well, thank you, Gloria. We appreciate you. We love you and have a good weekend, okay?
2: All right.
1: Bye.
0: So, Nick, ultimately, it's up to you. Do you think that relationship is going to be a match, or is it a mistake?
3: I think it's a mistake.
0: Wow.
3: I think no matter how much I speak up, it's not going to change anything. I'm not going to spend $20,000 on plastic surgery to make myself who he wants me to be. And I'm definitely not going to ask him to pay $20,000 on the therapy he needs to fix what he needs to do on the inside.
1: Yeah, if you're going to start making suggestions on how to change each other.
0: Yeah. Yeah, then you're loving who somebody could be. You're loving somebody for their potential and not who they are. And, I think
3: you have to love every version of people.
0: You and everybody, we all deserve somebody to love us at our best, at our worst, and how we want to be. So we're wishing you the best, okay?
3: Thanks. Time to look for a new lifetime roommate.
0: Yeah.
4: Let's go to the beach, let's go get a wave. They say what they gonna say. Have a drink, clink.

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0: B96, Moog and Carla mornings. Just happy that it's sunny today and it doesn't look like the storms that came through Illinois yesterday. So,
1: oh, yeah.
0: The thunderstorms and some tornado warnings hit the Chicagoland area, but there were parts of Illinois where they really got hit.
1: Yeah, because we have a TV in the studio and we'd be watching WGN. Shout out. Hey, guys. Yeah. And they like have a bunch of videos of tornadoes that may have hit the ground. Yeah. Oh, my God. It looks so scary. Have you ever seen one in person?
0: No.
1: Dude, me either.
0: I've seen little dust devils.
1: Yeah.
0: But never a tornado. No, that's a frightening thing. And last night, the alert, I don't know if you got this too, the alert that came through my phone, the noise that it made was
1: terrifying.
0: Yeah. And I usually keep my phone on Do Not Disturb. Like, I don't keep a ringer on.
1: Right, but
0: and
1: no.
0: And so I was like, what is happening? It was vibrating. It was a crazy sound.
1: You know what it reminds me of? Have you seen the movie The Purge?
0: Yes.
1: And when they're like, for the next 24 hours.
0: Crime is legal.
1: Yes,
0: yeah.
1: That's like the sound that I imagine.
0: Yeah, it so felt like, scary. Yeah. It felt like The Purge.
1: Yeah, well, we hope everybody's okay. Mm-hmm. Yeah. We hope that there wasn't too much damage. And if you live in one of those neighborhoods where the trees fell down on the power lines, hang in there.
0: Yeah, the power is coming back. I know they're still putting in work from 2 nights ago storm.
1: Mm-hmm.
0: ComEd has talked about that. So, and if there was some damage, we're going to try and pay for it.
1: Best we can do is $1,000 and you got to play a game for it.
0: Yeah, we got a chance for you to win $1,000 right now. 877-591-9696. Kick off the weekend with some money. 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All you got to do is win Moog's Mega Minute.
1: Yes.
0: 10 trivia questions, 60 seconds. Get them all right. That money is yours.
1: That easy.
0: Yep. Good luck. It's B96.

0: Good morning, Michaela in Oak Brook. How are you?
1: I'm good. How are you?
0: We're pretty good. We're pretty good. The weekend is here.
2: Yeah, we're trying to give you $1,000.
0: Sun is shining.
1: And I'm ready to get $1,000. Let's go.
0: All right, let's go. 10 trivia questions, 1 minute. Get all of them correct, and you get $1,000. All right, here we go. We're going to start with, this one's real easy. I hope you get it. If you don't, I'll be embarrassed. who hosts the morning show on B96?
1: Mogan Carla.
0: Hell yeah. Your dad's brother is your what?
1: My uncle.
0: Correct. Who is featured on Pitbull's song Timber?
1: Kesha.
0: Correct. Which MTV show was hosted by Carson Daly?
1: Yes.
0: What movie has the character Toe Mater?
1: Cars.
0: Correct. What popular beverage is made by fermenting apples?
1: Apple juice?
0: Incorrect. Which part of your eye controls how much light comes in?
1: Your pupil.
0: Incorrect. Lauryn Hill was a key member of what group?
1: Pass.
0: Who played Coach Sue on Glee?
1: Oh my gosh, I see her face. Pass.
0: What do you call a group of rats?
1: Pass. Oh my gosh.
0: Which MTV show was hosted by Carson Daly?
1: CRL.
0: That's correct. What popular beverage... And that is time.
1: Oof.
0: Carla, what popular beverage is made by fermenting apples?
2: Cider.
0: Yeah, and which part of your eye controls how much light comes in?
2: The iris, which is like the colorful part of your eye. That's why it expands and closes.
0: Okay, that's what I was going to ask. So to confirm, the iris is the part that has the color in it.
2: Yeah, so yours is blue, mine is brown.
0: And then the pupil is the black part in the...
2: Behind it,
0: okay.
2: Yeah.
0: Okay. And then Lauryn Hill was a key member of what group?
2: The Fugees.
0: Yeah. Who played Coach Sue on Glee?
2: Jane Lynch.
0: The amazingly funny Jane Lynch. And then what do you call a group of rats? I love this.
2: Gross. No, a mischief. A mischief.
0: A gross would be would be fine. I kind of like a mischief.
2: Yeah, like, oh, look at us. We're just a mischief of rats.
0: Just a mischief. So, you've learned some things, but unfortunately, you did not win $1,000 today.
1: Definitely learned some things. You know, 60 seconds is a lot of pressure, but, you know, it's the weekend, so can't complain.
0: So, at the very least, I hope you had some fun with us this morning. I hope you have a great weekend.
1: Of course.
0: And
1: thank you.
0: We do this every single weekday at 8:40 for a chance at $1,000, all right? So, come back.
1: Thank you. You guys have a good morning.
0: Bye-bye.
2: Oh, thank you. You too.
1: Bye. Show us what you got so you
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0: Before we go, we would like to turn the radio station over to you and celebrate you and your little victories.
2: Yes, it is Friday, so tell us something good going on in your life. 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
0: Ah.
2: Or perhaps you bought a new... bicycle.
0: Hey, okay. 877-591-9696. Whatever it is that you consider to be a little victory, we want to celebrate it with little victories next on B96.

0: Little victories. It's B96. It's Moog and Carla Mornings. And we're going to start with Bianca today in Albany Park. Bianca, you were celebrating some friends of yours.
1: Yes, I am. Curtis and Andrew. They are an amazing husband duo from the St. Queens here in Albany Park. And this weekend at Midsummer Fest in Andersonville, they're going to be, they're going to have a booth, but they're also announcing their new business venture. They're expanding to 5517 North Clark Street.
0: And shout out.
2: Yeah, wait. But what is it? Like, what are they, what is their business?
1: So they have two. So they're, the St. Queens is their amazing candle shop, soap shop. They have books. They have all these antiques, very gothic style.
2: Ooh.
1: Best candles ever, non-toxic.
2: You are such a good friend. You better shout them out, girl.
0: You are giving them a free commercial, and I love this. So, yeah, they're going to be at Midsummer Fest in Andersonville this weekend, which a lot of people are going to be out there this weekend. It's one of the kind of oldest and, like, most beloved, like, summer traditions in Chicago. And so...
2: Scent Queens, you said.
0: The Scent Queens are going to be out there as well, and they're expanding their business and growing their businesses. It's amazing.
1: Yes, and their venture in Andersonville is going to be called the Midnight Treasury.
0: All right.
2: Ooh, cool. Wait, what kind of stuff do they sell at a Midnight Treasury? That sounds like crystals and stuff.
1: Yes, they do sell crystals as well, but honestly, it's like just oddities, but it's like they started off like as an actual like a candle business, and they do like candle making shop workshops. It's amazing. You guys have to check them out over here in Albany Park.
0: You know what this is giving to me is, did you watch Schitt's Creek?
2: The apothecary store
0: that they have, it's kind of like that.
2: Is that what the vibe is?
1: That is their vibe, because that's like, to me, now that I'm seeing, I'm like, yes, that's them.
0: That's
1: like,
0: them.
1: That is them.
0: That's cool.
2: Your friends sound super cool. I'm glad that you you are so proud of them that you wanted to shout them out on the radio. So everybody go check out the St. Queens if you go to Midsummer Fest.
0: Yeah, the St. Queens, and tell them, ew, David.
2: Ew, David.
0: All right. Well, thank you for sharing that, Bianca. Have a great weekend.
1: You too. Thank you.
2: Bye, right. Bianca. Bye.
0: Oops. Hung up on her prematurely. let's welcome Amber from Valparaiso, Indiana, who, hold on, we got to get the breaking news music, because Amber called us a while back. She was starting a new job. She called us from the parking lot, and she was getting ready to start at 9 a.m.
2: Yes.
0: And you have an update on this new job.
3: Yes. It's just that things are going great. I've done with my training.
2: Okay.
0: So how long have you been at this job now?
3: It's been a month, a little bit over a month.
0: Okay, so you're done with the training and now you're moving on to the real work.
3: Yeah. I'm still learning. It's a lot. It's a lot to take in, but things are going good.
0: Wow.
2: Well, give us the nitty gritty. Have you made friends yet? Do you like your manager? What's going on?
3: Yeah, I like everybody so far. Everybody's really nice and patient with me since I still am learning.
0: That's nice. Is there anybody there that you're like, this is the poison seed? I'm sorry, I'm an instigator.
3: No, not really. So far, no.
0: Really?
3: So far,
0: that's great.
3: Nobody.
0: Yeah.
2: Because here, I could tell you that, and I'm kidding.
0: No, yeah. By a month in here, I knew exactly who...
2: We're joking.
3: Yeah, but that's a lot of people come and go in the real estate, so there's some people that I haven't even really came in contact with. So.
0: Oh, okay. Well, I guess that's fair.
3: But also, can I give a shout out and a little victory for my kids and my husband?
0: Sure.
2: Yes.
3: All right. So my son, he got onto the Little League All-Star team.
0: Hey.
2: That is so cute. How old is your son?
3: And he's 10.
2: Oh, just a bunch of little 10-year-olds running around the
0: baseball field.
2: That's cute.
3: Yeah, and then my daughter, who's 13, before school ended, got into the National Honor Junior Society.
0: Wow.
2: Look at that.
0: Very impressive.
3: Yeah.
0: Very impressive.
3: Yeah. And just my husband, because he's awesome and he works his butt off.
0: Yeah.
2: Okay, so you got a hardworking husband, you got an athletic son, you got a smarty pants daughter, and you're doing great at your job.
0: Yeah.
2: That is amazing for your family.
3: I am. Things are going good.
0: I'm so happy for you. I'm glad the fam's doing good in Valparaiso, Indiana. So it's you, your husband, and then the two kids.
3: Yep.
0: I love it. Well, cool. Well, thank you so much for sharing that with us. Hi to the family. We appreciate you for listening and for calling, and we can't wait for more updates.
2: Yeah, big shout out on your job.
4: Thanks, guys. I love listening to you every morning. I turn my car on, and it's Mogan Carla mornings every day.
2: Oh, you're so sweet. Well, thank you.
0: And she gets the branding right. A lot of times people go like, Mogan Carla in the morning.
2: And we're like, oh, so close yet so far.
0: Yeah. No, but we'll take it. You know what? That's very sweet of you to say. We love that you're here, and we'll talk to you soon. Have a great weekend.
4: Thanks, you guys, too. Take care.
2: All right. Bye, Amber.
0: Okay, so
4: Bye. That
0: is going to do it for Mogan and Carla Mornings. We're going to be back on Monday. I will say, in the meantime, Sunday, if you are in Aurora, we're going to be at Aurora Pride in downtown Aurora.
2: Yeah, we're going to be on the IDOT float, mm-hmm. So you'll see us. Say hey.
0: Yeah, we'll be walking around out there, and we would love to see you say hi and, you know, do the damn thing. We'll be in bright tie-dye rainbow-colored B96 t-shirts.
2: Yes, so go ahead and follow us on Instagram at B96 Chicago so you can see the updates, all the latest and the greatest of what's going on this weekend.
0: And by the way, you can find our personals on there, too, if you want to be friends.
2: Yeah, at John Moog, at It's Fod Carla.
0: Yeah.
2: Shameless plug.
0: Yeah, shameless plug. All right, have a great weekend. We'll talk to you Monday. It's B96, the rhythm of Chicago.

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0: Well, baby, I went down and got it for you.

Made it to Friday. What's going on? It's Leti. Be happy Viernes. Hope you're having a good start to your day. Look, no rain in the forecast for today. 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

Okay, last day this week to get in on Lala Ticket Tag, okay? Your next chance. Coming up at 11, you got to make sure you know the name and city of the caller from 7 a.m. with Mogue and Carla this morning, okay? When you call me at 11, that's coming up on B96.

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More than half of dog owners report kissing their pets more than their partners. Is that true for you? 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I do kiss my dog a lot more, but that's because my dog doesn't forget to take out the trash. 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

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Get ready. 11 o'clock is when it is happening. 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

kicking off our commercial-free lunch on B96, the Rhythm of Chicago, on this sunny Friday. Man, after the weather we had the last couple days, we deserve this sunshine. 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

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Chicago Animal Care and Control is having an adoption event tomorrow where they're waiving adoption fees from 12 p.m. to 6 p.m. Go visit them at Chicago Animal Care and Control. There's so many cuties, too. I was sitting here scrolling through their Instagram, and oh, my God, I want to bring them all home. 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

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We're breaking it down with Don Lemon, Aaron Parnas, Lamonte Jones, laughing it up with Josh Johnson, Dan Soder, many more. 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

0: Sonic. What's up, KJ? You ready to play Ticket Tag?
1: Sure.
0: All right, we play at 7, 11, 2, and 4. You just have to tell me the name and the city of the person that won at 11 o'clock.
1: How about Gary from Zion?
0: No, that's not it. I thought you knew, man. I'm going to have to move on to the next.
1: All I heard is call in.
0: We play Ticket Tag, so you have to know the name and the city of the last winner. So listen right now, and you can call in at 4 o'clock.
1: All right, man. Thanks a lot.
0: You're welcome. B96, hello?
2: Hello.
0: Who is this?
2: This is Amber.
0: Amber, we're looking for caller number 9. You're caller number 10, but the good news is caller number 9 didn't know the name and the city of the winner from last time. We're playing Ticket Tag. Do you know who it was?
2: No.
0: Amber, I thought you had it. Gonna have to move on. I'm sorry. Have a good weekend, though.
2: All right.
0: B96, hello. Who's this?
3: Honey.
0: Honey, do you know the name and the city of the person who won at 11 o'clock?
3: Oh, no, I don't.
0: Oh, 3 in a row. Man, I'm gonna have to let you go. Have a good weekend, though. I'm sorry.
3: Okay. Thank you.
0: Wow. All right, 4 o'clock, we'll play Ticket Tag again for Saturday. Wristbands for Lollapalooza. It's Sonic B96, the Rhythm of Chicago. It's the weekend with Mary J.

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18: 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Yes, nice earrings, Grammy. And now we're doing it on our phones, too. Video calls from the L train, group chats that never shut.

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0: Wayne with Lollipop off the Carter 3. That's my favorite Lil Wayne album. Went 5 times platinum. That's crazy back in the day. That was what, like 2008?
1: Okay.
0: Feeling old? Sonic for the ride home. Hey, DJ Flipside going to be in the mix at 5 o'clock with Flipside at 5. 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

0: 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Marissa's on the north side. 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
0: Oh, for sure. Gracie Abrams tickets, $325. I'm going to get those to you.
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It's time to go see Gracie Abrams. That's right. Going to get you tickets for the United Center on B96, the Rhythm of Chicago. Commercial free ride home. Give me 10 minutes. I got a pair for you.

B96, the rhythm of Chicago. What's going on? It's Sonic, commercial free ride home, doing things around here. If you're trying to go see Gracie Abrams at the United Center, special guest Charlotte Lawrence, I got a pair of tickets for caller number 9 right now, 877-591-9696.

0: B96 commercial free ride home. Sounds like she's busy. You busy right now? Who is this?
1: This is Valerie. I am not busy.
0: Oh, okay, okay. Well, you called number 9.
1: Thank you.
0: You're welcome. Who are you taking to the Gracie Abrams show?
1: My 17-year-old teenage daughter, because now she'll love me forever.
0: Same, same. 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

0: Gonna play ticket tag again for Lollapalooza wristbands at 4 o'clock. What's up, Maylene?
1: Hi, do you have the call for the ticket?
0: Oh, for ticket tag for the Lollapalooza wristbands. All right, here's the deal. At 2 o'clock, nobody knew who won at 11 o'clock, so we're gonna carry it over. You'll have to know the name and the city of the winner from 11 o'clock. Does that make sense?
1: At 11. Okay.
0: Okay, that's at 4 o'clock. B96.

DJ Flipside coming in at 5 o'clock. We'll be in the mix for the ride home. Flipside at 5 on B96, the Rhythm of Chicago. My name's Sonic, holding it down. Almost officially the weekend. We're commercial free.

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2: Yeah! What's going on at Sonic? All right, this is what's happening. Need to know the name and the city of the 11 o'clock winner because at 2 o'clock, nobody knew who that was. So I'm looking for caller number 9. Know the name and the city of the 11 o'clock winner would let you be earlier. And yeah, give us a call right now. We'll play Ticket Tag for Lollapalooza wristbands for Saturday. We play at 7, 11, 2, and 4 o'clock. 877-591-9696. 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Call B96. Let's do it.

0: remix. Jenny's going to be at Lollapalooza this year. Speaking of, who is this?
1: This is Theodore.
0: What's up, Theodore? What's going on today?
1: I'm just stuck in traffic.
0: Oh, wow. You and everybody else, huh, man? Brake light party. Listen, hopefully you can make your weekend a little better. You ready to play Ticket Tag for Lollapalooza wristbands?
1: Yeah.
0: All right, let's do this. All you have to do is tell me the name of the city of the 11 o'clock winner earlier.
1: Oh, I did not hear that. I'm sorry. I missed that part. All right.
0: Man, thought you had it. I'm sorry. We're going to have to move on to the next caller, but you have a good weekend, Theodore.
1: You as well. Bye.
0: B96, hello?
2: Hi.
0: What's your name?
2: Livia.
0: Livia. Theodore just got off the phone with him. He was caller number 9. You're caller number 10. Do you know the name and the city of the winner from

0: 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All told by real people. And off we go.
1: This wasn't a human being that I saw. 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Something not of this world.
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1: before
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1: 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'Cause when I leave for the night, I ain't coming

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What's going on? 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I got Ed Sheeran tickets for you so you can see him at Soldier Field this summer.

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0: 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Dawn, you like Ed Sheeran?
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0: Oh, shoot. 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
1: My man, thank you so much.

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Let's do it. 5 minutes away from officially being into the weekend. We clock out together, let her hair down a little bit. DJ Flipside going to be in the mix to set things off. Flipside at 5s in 5 minutes on B96, the Rhythm of Chicago.

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0: 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Courtney's in Oak Brook right now. 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
0: Lollapalooza wristbands. Yeah, we're going to play Ticket Tag again Monday morning at 7 o'clock. That'll be your next chance to win, all right?
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7: In hindsight, I'm not sure if Dad cared about the mustard or he just wanted to keep us busy.
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7: Smart.
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29: Astrology. If Mercury's in retrograde, sales tank. If Venus is rising, we crush Q4.
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